A warm welcome to our program, Prophecy for Today, where we study biblical prophecy and its application to our daily life. It's a wonderful day to worship God. I'm William Steves. Let's pray. Dear Almighty Father, I'm not worthy to come to you. I'm a sinner who continually offends your grace, but I praise you that I have been forgiven by the blood of Christ, and that I have been given access by grace to your throne. Purify my heart, fix my eyes on you. Bless the program today, and it's in the name of my Savior Jesus Christ that I can pray. Amen.

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The Faith to Live By musicians are pleased to announce a brand new CD of 13 songs under the title Joy Comes in the Morning. The title track, Joy Comes in the Morning, is sung by the male quartet. We also have the ladies trio singing We Praise Thee, O God, Our Redeemer. Heidi and Rick team up to sing Until Then. The full group sing both Shelter Me and The Lord Bless You and Keep You, a great favorite of mine. Rick also sings He's Been Faithful. Joy comes in the morning indeed. And we would like to put a copy of this brand new 13-song CD into your hands as quickly as possible. Ask for your copy when you write this week to Faith to Live By, Box 426, Winnipeg, Manitoba, R3C2H6. 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
1: Thank you, and welcome back to the second half of Night Watch this evening. We open up with a great song by a group called His Songs, with a simple title, There Is.

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0: been quite the spring, hasn't it? Hey, I'm Sharon Church. Like, does it feel like your internal calendar feels a bit off? I can't believe next week is the last week of May. Then the countdown to summer starts. I will say, though, it's going to feel more like summer real soon. Have you taken a look at the forecast? I've been avoiding the forecast for most of April and May, right? I mean, come on. It's been pretty disappointing. But if you're dreaming of summer, I'd say it's pretty safe to have a good look now. 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
7: Good afternoon, it's Eric Haddam taking a look at your 5-day weather forecast. Today's going to see a mix of sun and cloud. Wind northeast 20 kilometers an hour becoming light this afternoon and a high of plus 19. Tonight, partly cloudy, becoming clear this evening, a low of plus 5. For Saturday, sunny, wind becoming southwest 20 kilometers an hour in the morning and a high of 23. For Sunday, sunny and a high of 30. For Monday, sunny and a high of 31. And for Tuesday, sunny and a warm high of plus 35. 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
8: Tara Garcia here with you. Now, coming up next week, it is Sask Tourism Week. And a little earlier this morning, we had a visit from our good friend John Griffin from the Morris Museum, who told us about some plans that they have in store for next week.
9: Good morning. I'm Karen in the studio. With me this morning, our good friend from the Morris Museum, John Griffin's here. How are you?
10: I'm doing well. How are you?
9: I'm doing fantastic. We love it when you stop by. Now, you were in this morning to talk about Sask Tourism Week. Tell us all about it.
10: Yeah, absolutely. So next week is Sask Tourism Week, and of course it's the week dedicated to highlighting the tourism industry in our province, which is a major part of our economy. And yeah, there's just so many wonderful things in our province, and you know, you don't have to travel abroad to learn interesting and new things and find engaging experiences. They're you know, in our own backyard.
9: They are. And does the Morris Museum have anything, any special events planned or anything for SAS Tourism Week?
10: You bet, we certainly do. Next week, we're going to be having an open house, and there's going to be some free coffee and cookies for all those who stop in and visit us. So if you're thirsty, you need a coffee on the way to work, or, you know, just driving by and need somewhere to stop in, come visit us.
9: That's perfect. And is that happening throughout the week or on a specific day next week?
10: It's all throughout the week, Monday to Thursday, I guess, because we have a school tour on Friday. But
9: that's fantastic. And for anyone who's hasn't stopped by recently to the Morris Museum or they're thinking about it, tell us a bit about what you have there right now.
10: Yeah, absolutely. So we do have some new displays. There was one that I actually just put together earlier this week, honoring Jack Weep, who was the 18th Lieutenant Governor of our province, and we're very lucky. His daughter Jackie is one of our board members, so it's kind of neat to be able to honor his legacy.
9: That's awesome. Well, again, make sure you stop by the Morris Museum and all the museums around here to support SAS Tourism Week. Was there anything else you wanted to add, John?
10: Okay. No, I think that's got it.
9: Perfect. All right. Well, thanks so much for coming in this morning.
10: Yeah, thank you for having me.

Getting ready for the day? We'll take care of the music and the local info. 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Just say, hey, Alexa, or OK, Google. 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

0: known better.
1: I should have known better when my son started packing his own lunch all on his own.
2: Yeah. Apparently there's an elaborate trading system at school. We'll talk more in two songs. Here's Sully Burroughs.

Pressure is mounting on the Cuban government. A U.S. aircraft carrier, the Nimitz, and its escort warships have now arrived in the southern Caribbean, they say as a show of force and not a prelude to military action. Cubans are now spending as many as 22 hours a day without electricity. Fuel and food are in short supply. Protests on the rise. U.S. Secretary of State Marco Rubio, the son of Cuban immigrants himself, made a rare direct appeal to the Cuban people this week in Spanish. He pointed fingers at the Cuban government and said, they caused this crisis by plundering billions of dollars and withholding the country's resources from the people. How long can the Cuban people survive without basic goods and services? How will this standoff end? Only the Lord knows, but in the meantime, we can do this.